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0: Hi.
1: Hello. I was just wondering, could you put Luke Combs on?
0: 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You got a specific song, or any Luke Combs will work?
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1: 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Family affair. Mom, dad, grandma, and granddad. We're going joyriding.
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1: 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I'd like to request that pop, South of Sanity.
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we've got Luke Bryan on the show coming up this Friday. Next Friday, it's Kenny Chesney. After that, the list just goes on and on and on. I'm Bev Rainey. This is Country Nights Live with Charles Wesley Godwin and Luke Combs. Here's Better That Way.

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1: There are so many songs in the world they could have chose from, but they chose our song, which is incredible, especially for somebody's wedding. That's the biggest moment of somebody's life. And of all the great wedding songs that have existed in history, they've been using our music. You know, we've been fortunate enough to have a few of those songs with Speechless, From the Ground Up, Glad You Exist, and something we'll never take for granted. You know, that's so flattering for us, and all the hard work we pour into writing and recording these songs, being out there on the road, that makes it all worthwhile.
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The girl is up for not one, two, or three, but 9 CMA awards coming up in November. One category against herself. What can she not do? Here's Love and Life Again, Ella Langley.

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1: 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I'm calling from Franklin, Tennessee, and my song request is Not My Mama's Broken Heart.
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0: Lauren, Elena, Chase, Matthew, and all my exes on Country Nights Live requested Josh Ross and Hate How You Look. I'll play that for you next. Here's what Josh has to say about that one.
1: Hate How You Look is just a fun, kind of like cheeky song. I feel like it's a situation that some of us have been in where, you know, you maybe break up with somebody, you don't see them for a period of time, and then once you see them, you're like, damn, they look really good. Maybe you regret a little bit not being with them anymore. And yeah, it's just a really fun up-tempo song. I like rock songs too, so it kind of leans into that.
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0: It's Medicine and Megan Maroney. This is Country Nights Live. Megan recalls right here a little wardrobe malfunction that she had on stage.
1: So I was playing a festival in Kentucky, and song number like 3, dress pops open in the back. I feel it. There's a breeze. I've got nothing on under that dress. There was one part in the stage where I walked off stage to do a guitar change. While I'm playing, I'm thinking, okay, I know my agent had on a jersey, so I'm going to run off stage, and instead of doing the guitar change, I'm going to say, take your shirt off. So I put the jersey on over the dress for the remainder of the show. But that was alarming because I thought I was going to flash everyone.
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1: Hey, Bev, this is Andy from Nesquehoning, Pennsylvania. Mm-hmm. Just calling in to say hello.
0: Hi.
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0: Oh, yeah, I'd love to. Actually, I want to play his latest. Here's Anytime Soon for you. Thanks so much for calling the show tonight.

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1: Megan Maroney is officially in the smoothie business. She just teamed up with Erewhon for a limited edition Easy Tiger Smoothie, inspired by her Cloud 9 album. It's packed with almond milk, Greek yogurt, cherries, peaches, cacao nibs, and more. And yes, it'll set you back $22. But part of the proceeds will support St. Jude Children's Research Hospital, continuing Megan's streak of brand partnerships tied to good causes. And in a move nobody thought they'd see again, Florida Georgia Line is back. After teasing a reunion at CMA Fest, Tyler Hubbard and Brian Kelly just announced a 12-stop 2027 festival comeback tour called Anything Goes Again. Stagecoach is confirmed, with Tortuga and C2C likely on the list. Fans are absolutely excited. Kenny Chesney is gearing up for a massive stadium run. His original Vibe Room tour kicks off April 24th at Tampa's Raymond St. James Stadium and wraps up August 28th at Gillette Stadium in Foxborough. He's bringing Eric Church, Sheryl Crow, and Graylin James along for the ride. Tickets go on sale September 25th. That's your Country Nights Live news update. I'm Bev Rainey.
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0: Funky's Wallet is the latest from Lainey Wilson. This is Country Nights Live. Okay, so Lainey, I love her, paused a concert to recognize a top fan of hers that was in the front row.
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2: 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It was just you on the front row by the barricade. And I was like, my girl's here. Ah. I love you. Thank you.
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Country Nights Live. It is Bev Rainey. Don't forget, we've got Luke Bryan on the show coming up this Friday. Kenny Chesney next Friday. Lots of big announcements coming out lately from both those guys. I'll see you tomorrow at 7. Thanks for hanging with us. It's Russell Dickerson's Worth Your While.

0: darling.
1: Good morning, good evening, whatever time of day it is for you. Always happy that you are here. My name is Justin. This is the Overnight Ride. Ella Langley is the designated corn dog getter when her band's at a state fair. Gotta have one in the group.
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0: My theory was proven right this past weekend. My name's Justin. This is the Overnight Ride. Now that we are in football season, people are getting together, eating food while watching football. Anything can be made into a dip as long as you add cream cheese. I have held this belief for most of my life. And over the weekend, I proved it to my friends. How? I had leftover ingredients for making homemade pizzas last weekend. I had the sauce. I had the pepperoni. I had the ricotta cheese. I had the mozzarella cheese. I had the spices. I even had leftover dough. And I go, you know what? I can make homemade pizzas for my friends as we watch football, or we can test the theory out. I took the sauce. I took the pepperoni. I took the cheese. I even took the crust. I mixed it with cream cheese. I baked it. It disappeared in under 5 minutes. If you follow your dreams and are brave enough, you can prove my theory right too. Anything mixed with cream cheese can become a dip and satisfy all of your friends.
1: Be right back.
2: 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Thank you for being part of our family.
1: The Overnight Ride will be right back.
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It's Jason Aldean, and don't tell on me.

We have another name crossover. Chris Young, the country singer, his favorite baseball team is the Texas Rangers. The president of baseball operations, also named Chris Young. Sitting

Big week this week. Friday, Drew Baldridge is on the show talking about his new album, Farm, Faith, Family. And a couple weeks later, Gavin Adcock will be here. It's Wannabe on the Overnight Ride.

I love the humility. And I love the humor, too. I'm Justin. It's the Overnight Ride. By now, we know Ella Langley walked away with 9 nominations for the CMA Awards. Kacey Musgraves going up against her in a few of those categories. How does Kacey think she'll fare? She said, I'm going to have to really pick out something really pretty to wear whenever I lose everything to Ella Langley. Here's Parker McCollum and Killing Me.

0: The Overnight Ride. The Overnight Ride. Live from Nashville and heard across America. We'll be right back.
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Morgan Wallen, been by now on the overnight ride. He's being cryptic online. Two posts on Instagram in 2 days, which never happens. One, it's him with his fans. Two, it's a cartoon picture of a pool. I think it means Sand in My Boots Festival is coming back. The internet thinks there's going to be Morgan Wallen Radio in a new Grand Theft Auto video game.

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2: He's a ranch hand in a pinch, man. 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
1: I'm Justin. This is the Overnight Ride. I asked Charles Wesley Godwin. Him and Luke Combs both pick up the guitar later in life. Does he think that helped them both?
2: I think it's pros and cons. It's still the nice thing about choosing, you know, you choose something as an adult. You know, you truly, you have a passion for it and love for it. Somebody starts as a young kid. Maybe it's something that they're just like, this is what I do. I'm good at this. But then maybe they fell out of love with it when they were a teenager or something like that, you know.
1: Luke and Charles, it's better that way.

0: over the weekend did something that felt illegal. Pretty sure it's not illegal. My name's Justin. This is the Overnight Ride. Cheyenne the Pony Girl is here.
1: Hey.
0: So Saturday night we saw
1: Brooks and Dunn.
0: Okay. And we had a couple drinks that night. Mm-hmm. The next morning we decided we need a breakfast. And where do we go?
1: We went to the one and only Cracker Barrel.
0: And we did something that felt illegal, but definitely isn't illegal. What did we do?
1: We hid squishies in the merch shop there.
0: Okay. So they have the store in Cracker Barrel. And you and I have been searching for squishies, which are children's toys mm-hmm. that are super viral. They're basically stress balls. But everywhere we go to find them, they're sold out. Mm-hmm. We found them at Cracker Barrel.
1: Yeah.
0: But we didn't want to take them to the table, I guess.
1: Yeah. And, like, didn't want to seem, like, so, like, lame.
0: Yeah. And you kind of, like, when you're searching for these squishies, because everybody's trying to find them, you have to be really sly about it.
1: Yeah, you do.
0: So we found the ones we wanted.
1: Yes.
0: And where do we place them?
1: We placed them behind stuff. I placed mine under stuff.
0: I put mine behind children's clothing.
1: Yeah, like, I knew they weren't going to look in there. And then to my surprise, my squishy was still there when I left. And to my surprise, in the mystery dumpling, I got the pink I wanted.
0: Yeah, so if you don't know what the mystery dumplings are, they're these stress ball dumplings. You don't know what color you're getting until mm-hmm. you open it, and then they're filled with foam. It sounds crazy. Everything's viral. If you have a granddaughter or a kid, they probably want a squishy. But we hid them in the Cracker Barrel, then bought them, and then played with them in the car. I think if we took them to the table, everybody would have judged us. So we hid them and then purchased them post-meal.
1: Yeah, and now mine's kind of gross with cat hair all over it, but that's okay.
0: What they don't tell you about the $15 squishies is they get really gross really quick.
1: Yeah.
0: Was your stress relieved after squeezing it, though?
1: Yeah, for 2 minutes, and now my stress is through the roof like always. So HMU if you have a squishy for me.
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Florida Georgia Line is officially going on tour. The dates, we have no idea what they are. My name's Justin. This is the Overnight Ride. We do know they'll be playing festivals across the country starting this spring with Stagecoach, and then the other ones on their post are blurred out. If I had to guess, probably Carolina Country Music Festival, Barefoot. So there's a country festival near you. FGL might be there. Atlantic.

Our buddy Shane Prophet will be opening up for Lauren Elena on a couple dates for her Stages tour. Remember when he put his deer sausage in her milk container? Milk cooler for her daughter before they boarded a plane? Got to keep that summer sausage cool. Another

0: En garde!
1: U.S. Olympians do it, and so does your college-bound neighbor Jane. 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
1: 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Just play the game one way. You hit a ball in the gap, run. 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

0: Justin off air on Instagram. The phone number 615-737-1033. It's Jordan Davis, Luke Bryan, and By Dirt.
1: A few days before he turned 80, he was sitting out back in a rocker. He said, "What you been up to lately?"

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Got a couple pigs on the farm. His wife, Brittany, took to Instagram to tell us what they feed the pigs. Watermelon and strawberries. Well fed. Jason, anytime soon on the Overnight Ride.

0: back.
1: My name's Justin. This is the Overnight Ride. Sometimes going viral is a good thing. Cody Loden went viral. One of his first videos on social media, he lifted his shirt up. One of his friends was slapping his belly and he was singing Ram Jam's Black Betty. He posted it 10 minutes later, 170,000 views. But that's not all, though. You got to have talent to back that up. And now his music, viral everywhere. We got it here on the Overnight Ride. It's new from Cody Loden. Drinks Can Drink on the Overnight Ride.

0: popcorn buckets, bike helmets, fish bowls, trophies, and flower vases. No, we're going intense. My name's Justin. This is the Overnight Ride. When these things happen, I like to bring creative ways to get the most out of something to you. 7-Eleven this Saturday is bringing back the Fill Your Cup promotion. Think outside the cup. You can bring your own cup day. Now, I read the fine print on this. The container you bring, clean, watertight, leak-proof, and able to stand upright in the 10-inch cutout in stores. So it ensures it fits under the drink dispenser. So it's a 10-inch hole, okay? So it's got to be long and skinny, right? I don't think they're going to refuse you for long and skinny as long as it fits through the 10-inch hole. Here's what I'm going to say. At some point in your garage or your backyard, there may be a gutter, a piece of a gutter that didn't make it up on your house. I think this is a way to skate the rules. It'll fit through the 10-inch hole, but it's also long. The 7-Eleven trough, the Slurpee trough. Bring that and you can eat like a pig.
1: We get you through the night or the early morning, depending on your perspective. The Overnight Ride will be right back.
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We didn't climb to the top of the country music food chain to eat out of vending machines. Unless they serve beer and beef jerky. This is K100.

I'm going to read the ingredients to this, and if you know what they are, you are better than me. My name's Justin. This is The Overnight Ride. Megan Maroney has her own smoothie at that very expensive grocery store, Erewhon. But it helps St. Jude Children's Research Hospital. So in it, organic Greek yogurt. I know that. A2 whey. Don't know what that is. Organic pitaya. I'm guessing that's a fruit. And organic peach. All right, I know what that is. Swirled together has a tiger stripe design. There's a bunch of other stuff in there that looks very healthy for you. I've learned that if you can't pronounce it, it's probably actually good for you. It's Megan Maroney. Beautiful things on the Overnight Ride.

0: say so.
1: I DM'd him. He did not wind up at the bar that I was at. My name's Justin. It's the Overnight Ride. This past weekend, I saw Tucker Wetmore open up for Brooks and Dunn, and I said, let me take a shot. Maybe he'll recognize me on Instagram. I said, hey, Tuck, great show. Want to meet us at Tin Roof in Nashville? He did not meet us there. He wound up going to the karaoke bar. I got left on red by Tucker Wetmore. It's Tuck, who told you that on the Overnight Ride?

are you sitting down? You're not going to believe it. What we hoped for and what we need is happening. Kenny Chesney is going back on tour. The original Vibe Room tour kicks off this April in Tampa, Florida. Who is opening up for him? Graylin James, Sheryl Crow, and Eric Church. And one of those dates in Buffalo, you'll get Old Dominion instead of Sheryl Crow. This has been in the works. Because remember when Kenny was at the Sphere? Eric Church came out, played with him. And that's where Kenny convinced them, let's go on tour together. Tickets are on sale soon. The original Vibe Room tour, Tampa, North Carolina, Texas, Minnesota, a couple dates in Pennsylvania, including Philly, Chicago, Kansas City, ends in Foxborough, Massachusetts, also playing MetLife Stadium in East Rutherford, which is, I believe, the biggest stadium on here. All stadiums. This is crazy. This is crazy. We got it. We finally have a Kenny Day. In my household, it is a national holiday. I mean, it can't be because it's different dates, but it could be a national holiday or what they call it, a citywide holiday. I don't know. Just call your mayor and say, declare Kenny Day in the city when he comes and plays the original Vibe Room tour. Kenny Chesney, Eric Church, Sheryl Crow, Graylin James.

0: and happiness.
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I forgot to mention in all that craziness a couple minutes ago, telling you that Kenny Chesney's going on tour. The brand new album is out September 25th. Out Friday, the brand new album from Riley Green. Here's Think As You Drunk on the Overnight Ride.

It finally happened. My name's Justin. This is the Overnight Ride. I used to be a bouncer, some deep lore, and I would check everybody's ID because when you check someone's ID, it does make them feel younger. Also, it was required by law. Over the weekend, I walked into a bar. They didn't ID me. The bouncer just nodded at me. And I feel like that started the second half of my life. Not my 35th birthday, a couple months ago. The bouncer just nodding at me, knowing I was old enough. So here we are, the second half of a long life.

0: We don't need to mess with the classics. It makes us too boring. My name's Justin. This is the Overnight Ride. You know the Little Tykes car? The classic one? Red and yellow, red body, yellow roof. I feel like every kid owns one, or it's passed down from generation to generation. Well, Little Tykes has stripped the cars of their colors and other toys as well. The classic bench, the classic wagon, the chair. Now they're all just beige. The bright colors are gone. It's just boring. Let kids be kids. The internet is acting appropriately. They're kind of like beige colored, beige and white. But people are struggling to place what the color actually is. I believe that Lil Tykes has just gone full pierogi. All of their Cloud Collection toys are just dumpling shaded.
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The internet thinks that Morgan Wallen will have a radio station on the new Grand Theft Auto video game. I know the guy who was the voice of one of the radio stations in the original game, still getting paid. That's a gig that I need. I mean, I like this job, but being in a video game is pretty cool.

My name's Justin. This is the Overnight Rhinos on Instagram, Justin Off Air. We're a week and 2 days away. New Corey Kent album, Heartland Rock and Roll, out next Friday. It's Empty Words on the Overnight Ride.

Zach John King, known for wearing bibs on stage while he performs. Now, if the weather's hot, does he cut them? What do you call those? Shorts with bibs. That's a romper. Here's Get to Drinking.

0: So I mentioned this about 20 minutes ago. The Morgan Wallen rumors. My name's Justin. This is the Overnight Ride. Two posts on Instagram the last 2 days, which does not happen with Morgan Wallen, which leads me to believe something is happening. Now, one of the posts, we see him high-fiving fans, so that might mean concert announcement. The next one was a picture of a pool, but it was in the artwork that goes along with the Grand Theft Auto video games, which are coming out very, very soon. The new one. And in that game, when you're in your car, you can listen to radio stations, voiced by real radio people. People seem to believe that there will be a Morgan Wallen station in the video game. That may be true. Here's also what I think is happening. 2 years ago, he did Sand in My Boots Festival. Then it went on hiatus. At that festival, you could watch from pools. I think he may be in the video game, and Sand in My Boots is coming back as well.
1: 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Second and third shifters, we are here for you. More of the Overnight Ride is next.
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Chris is talking about football, he's talking about the Ravens. If Preston is talking about football, he's talking about the Colts. And together, Low Cash is talking about on the Overnight Ride.

The big news from yesterday, which we all still can't believe, Kenny Chesney is going on tour with Eric Church, Sheryl Crow, and Graylin James. Graylin James announced it by posting pictures of him and Kenny Chesney together when he was a child. Multiple pictures. Full circle moment for him. It's water at a wedding on the overnight ride. Well, I

0: We knew it wasn't going to slow down, and it's not slowing down. We do have a new Dolly Parton tribute that you may see this weekend if you're a NASCAR fan. My name's Justin. This is the Overnight Ride. They are Bristol Motor Speedway this weekend. The Bass Pro Shops Night Race will feature a whole bunch of Dolly Parton tributes. Dolly Parton butterfly signage on track walls and throughout the property. Dolly butterfly decal is made available to teams across NASCAR's three national series to display on their race cars, and a banner in the fan zone. Also, they're going to be playing Dolly Parton's music throughout the race weekend if you are going. This comes on the heels of another sticker that the Tennessee Vols have on the back of their helmet. They're wearing that all season, and their new fourth quarter name. I need someone to commit to an entirely pink car this upcoming weekend with the butterfly on the hood. I feel like that would be a fitting tribute to Dolly Parton.
1: Be right back.
2: 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Thank you for being part of our family. The Overnight Ride will be right back.
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The 78th Primetime Emmys happened. Forgot about it. Didn't know until I got into work and I got an email for all the winners. I watched none of these shows. Did Ridiculous ever win an Emmy? Because I always watch that when I'm in a hotel room. It's the perfect hotel show. That and

Zach Top announced as one of the headliners for Stagecoach this April. He is also playing the same night as Journey. Do we think it happens? Do they sing together? If they do, I hope it's Don't Stop Believing. That song could go away for just a little bit.

0: On the heels of it being the biggest grossing concert of all time, we now have an Alan Jackson final show concert album. I'm Justin. It's the Overnight Ride. It was back in June here in Nashville, and now the full album of the concert with 25 songs will be out December 31st. Last call, one more for the road. Still no word on when they're going to air this on TV, but they said before the end of 2026.
1: 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We'll be right back.
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Album number 4 is on the way for Jordan Davis. Why do I say that? A couple weeks ago, he released the song Mess, which is now going to country radio. And it's not on an album. So number 4 should be here soon. Next thing you know, on the Overnight Ride.

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3: Gary Allen.
1: Garth.
4: A K-100 throwback. Toledo's country. K-100.

0: Johnny and Lynn. So, Lynn, yesterday?
1: Yeah. Tennessee
0: and travel stops. Yeah. You were talking about making cornbread with
1: Miss Dolly's cornbread, yes.
0: So we had it.
1: Got a hankering for it, didn't you?
0: It is so good. What'd your granddaughter do again when you were making it?
1: Well, I was telling her, it's Miss Dolly's recipe. You're going to love it. She goes, Miss Dolly Parton, your friend?
0: Your friend.
1: I said, yes, and Elvis's too.
0: Your granddaughter knows you love the Dolly, doesn't she? That's funny stuff. Johnny and Lynn in K100.

0: Meadows Country Music Station, K100, Johnny and Lynn. How you feeling?
1: I feel good. Yeah. Thank you. How about you?
0: Great. No worries. Always taking my supplements. So we do have a lot again today, right?
1: Brooks and Dunn, Pine Knob. We're going to get somebody to that show. Maybe via a little 5 and 10.
0: I like it.
1: All right.
0: 650.
1: Okay.
0: Birthday wheel. Loaded. I mean, that is a big number for us.
1: It is. Thank you, Genoa Bank.
0: Around 8:30, plus your favorite.
2: Come in. I'm going to eat you.
1: Feed a fat guy. We'll play for Hens tickets.
0: And the game will be what a fat guy eats at a baseball game.
1: There you go.
0: That and more coming up on Toledo's Country with Johnny and Lynn.
2: Come in. I'm going to eat you.
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0: Toledo's country music station, K100, Johnny and Lynn. Thanks all for listening to us each and every morning. National keywords, Ella Langley Flyaway in Colorado. The other one is Riley Green in Vegas. Your national keywords will happen after 6 this morning. Have this number 95819. 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
1: It'll be mostly cloudy through the day today with the occasional shower possible. 78 expected for that high. Overnight tonight down to 67 degrees. Showers and a few rumbles of thunder are expected. And for tomorrow, 79 for that high. Also looking at that chance of rain, mainly in the morning for tomorrow. Then mostly cloudy as we go into the afternoon. And the First Alert Weather Center, I'm meteorologist Ross Elliott.
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14: Would you believe it if I told you that thinking about death could actually help you live better? In her CNN original series, Kara Swisher Wants to Live Forever, Kara said she was inspired by a practice in Bhutan, where people are encouraged to think about death a few times a day. Not to be morbid, but to sharpen their appreciation for the life they have. Research backs this up. People who reflect on their mortality tend to tune in more to life's good moments, while avoiding it can leave you feeling more fearful and less prepared. So what does turning toward it look like? Talking about your wishes, getting your affairs in order, and letting the simple fact that our time is finite nudge you toward what actually matters. The existential question. What are you going to do with the time you have left? I'm Dr. Sanjay Gupta, helping you live a better life.
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18: 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All federal, state, and local regulations apply. Only legal U.S. residents who are 18 years of age or older with a valid Social Security number and who live or work in the K100 broadcast area are eligible. Some contests require a minimum age of 21. You may win a contest once every 30 days, unless otherwise noted. Potential winners will be selected by and at the sole discretion of K100. 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If you win a prize worth $600 or more in a given calendar year, you'll be issued an IRS Form 1099 to report your winnings. A complete copy of standard contest rules can be obtained at K100, 3225 Arlington Avenue, Toledo, Ohio, during normal business hours. 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
20: It'll be mostly cloudy through the day today with the occasional shower possible. 78 expected for that high. Overnight tonight down to 67 degrees. Showers and a few rumbles of thunder are expected. And for tomorrow, 79 for that high. Also looking at that chance of rain mainly in the morning for tomorrow. Then mostly cloudy as we go into the afternoon. And the First Alert Weather Center, I'm meteorologist Ross Ellis.
19: 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We're at 71.

0: online and on your phone. Lee Greenwood gave an impromptu performance of that song on a Southwest Airlines flight that was headed to Nashville on 9/11. Can you imagine if being on that plane? There couldn't have been a dry eye in it.
1: That man loves singing that song.
0: Yes, he does. Johnny, Lynn, thank you so much for having us on this morning. We appreciate you so much. However it is you listen on air, online, and on your phone. Two concert flyaways you can qualify for. We've got a First National keyword coming in just about 15 minutes to check out Ella Langley live at Red Rocks and also Raleigh Green in Sin City. So make sure that you've got us on for your shot at getting yourself qualified. It's just a couple minutes past 6 o'clock and time for that first morning look at news.
2: Good morning. I'm Claire Mitchell with your 13 Action News headlines. Today, the man accused of stabbing a Gibsonburg police officer last month is due in court. Scott Dodd Jr. is facing several charges, including attempted murder and felonious assault, after he allegedly stabbed Officer Maria Kisha at a bank in Gibsonburg. Meanwhile, at-large Toledo City Councilmember Aaron Kramer is hosting a community conversation tonight. That meeting goes from 6 to 7 at the Heather Downs Branch Library on Glansman Road. This is the first of multiple community conversations that she's hosting between September and October. And finally, we have the latest on the effort to build a new library in White House. In a 4-3 vote last night, village leaders greenlighted a new Toledo Lucas County Library branch. The new plan calls for a branch at the Pollinator Garden near the roundabout off of State Route 64. If you'd like to hear how that meeting went last night, you can go to 13abc.com. Now you're up to the minute. I'm Claire Mitchell with 13 Action News.
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3: It'll be mostly cloudy through the day today with the occasional shower possible. 78 expected for that high. Overnight tonight down to 67 degrees. Showers and a few rumbles of thunder are expected. And for tomorrow, 79 for that high. Also looking at that chance of rain mainly in the morning for tomorrow. Then mostly cloudy as we go into the afternoon. And the First Alert Weather Center, I'm meteorologist Ross Ellett.
0: Current temp, 71 degrees here at Toledo's K100. Looks like we are accident and incident free at the moment. There is a new road layout downtown to be aware of. 11th Street between Monroe and Jackson has been converted from one-way to two-way traffic. So something new to get used to. Call, text if there's anything else. 419-240-1000. 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
5: K100, Johnny and Lynn, our sponsor. We want to thank Monroe Street Diner. They're open at 8 this morning. Local business. Stop and see our good friends at MSD. How you feel? Pretty good? You get stormed on last night?
11: Got stormed on, got woke up, by, to be sure. But I couldn't get back to sleep because I spent a bunch of time putting my fall decorations up yesterday afternoon because it wound up being such a nice day.
5: You're going to love working with Lynn. She's such a mom.
11: I know.
5: I love
11: but
5: it.
11: But it's like, it's all just wide awake. Okay, Are my corn shocks down? And so That's the first thing I did after the alarm went up off. I was like, I walked outside to see they were still up.
5: I do that in the winter.
11: Yeah.
5: Because we have all kinds of winter decorations we put up, but we have stuff that will blow off the porch.
11: Yes.
5: And if we get a big storm, I always go down and make sure it doesn't blow off.
11: It looked so pretty, and I was just like, oh, man, why didn't I wait?
5: Yeah. So did you go back to sleep?
11: And then I did eventually, yes. But
5: you want to see me?
11: Yeah.
5: What I did?
11: Uh-huh. Oh, your new bed.
5: Snuggly in my Gardner white bed.
11: There you go.
5: My Tempur-Pedic, and I was like, storms, I love them.
11: Got me eyes wide. Dang it, mums, corn shocks all over the yard.
5: Yeah. I tried to nap yesterday, but I'm becoming you because I don't nap as much anymore.
11: It happens, doesn't it?
5: I'm not napping as much.
11: The day already seems too short,
5: yeah.
11: And then if you nap, it really seems short.
5: I had the sun blaring in my face, and I can't sleep that way. I can't do it.
11: Yeah, we didn't wind up getting that rain and storms during the day at all. It wound up being quite nice. That's why my visit down to Flights, you got you some donuts. So.
5: I saw that. I just had a donut good. Early this morning. So, we didn't get any. Now, today's an off and on day. Will I fit the yard in? Because Wednesday's my yard day.
11: We did it yesterday. I don't know if you will.
5: I know.
11: Forecast isn't in your favor now.
5: It's not.
11: I'm supposed to go on a little lake cruise this evening. I don't think that's happening.
5: What is that?
11: It's part of a University of Toledo study about the algae on the lake, and I'm on this board of directors, and we were supposed to cruise out with the students tonight, and I don't know that we're going to be able to manage.
5: So what happens when you cruise out in this thing? What do you, check out the algae?
11: Yeah, I guess. It's the first time we've done this, so I don't know.
5: How do you get on a board like that? What are you doing with your life, Lynn?
11: I was invited to be because I live out on the lake, and okay. A very good friend of mine is part of the research team.
5: Do you know about that stuff? Algae or?
11: A little bit, yeah. But they're worried about the health impact on the people who live near it, and that's what the study is really about.
5: That's cool.
11: Yeah.
5: They give you a meal?
11: Actually, yes.
5: Why am I never invited to this stuff? You do stuff like, some of the things you do outside the building is like, what are you doing?
11: I know. It's fun.
5: So tomorrow, don't let me forget, because since we're talking about yards, what my neighbor bought.
11: Oh, okay.
5: It was,
11: You don't have this, neighbor envy, do you?
5: No.
11: Okay, good.
5: I don't have envy over anything. I don't care.
11: Good.
5: But I looked and I couldn't believe what I was seeing. You know those robot vacuums?
11: Yes.
5: Well, he was playing with something like that the other day in his yard. And it ended up being a lawnmower.
11: Yes.
5: But we'll talk about it tomorrow because I looked up the prices of these things. And I walked down and I said, how lazy are you? Because I know him pretty good, and he just started laughing.
11: That's funny.
5: And so you won't believe the prices of these things. So it's very interesting how this world is changing technology-wise.
11: So fast.
5: Yes, it really does. All right, so do you want me to give out both these national keywords?
11: Let's do it.
5: So Ella Langley in Colorado, Blaine.
11: Talk about one of the most amazing venues on the planet at Red Rocks. Ugh.
5: Red Rocks, yep. And so that is a Blaine, that national keyword, Red Rocks in Colorado. So Blaine, you can text that to 95819. You can do them both.
11: Mm-hmm.
5: Riley Green in Vegas That word is change. You can text that change, like making. So text it to a, both of those words to 95819. We're going to have Brooks and Dunn at Pine Knob. We also have Feed a Fat Guy. We have tickets for the Mud Hens. And the birthday wheel is up to $650. We will do that around 8:30 this morning, always loaded with Johnny and Lynn.
11: 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Right car, right price, right now. Morning scattered showers, afternoon thunderstorms, a possibility. Our high today, 78, 67 in scattered storms tonight. Variable clouds, scattered showers, and storms expected tomorrow, mainly in the afternoon. Our high tomorrow, 79, 71 right now at Toledo's K100. Checking out road traffic conditions, it looks as though for the most part we are in fine shape. Don't see any real problems reported. There is a traffic pattern, a new road layout to get used to if you are a downtown commuter. 11th Street between Monroe and Jackson has now been converted from one-way to two-way traffic. So do be aware. Call, text if there's anything else. 419-240-1000. The line brought to you by Web Builders.
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1: It doesn't matter. It's 5 o'clock somewhere.
0: It's always on 5 in Margaritaville, come to think of it.
1: Yeah, I heard that.
0: You've been there, haven't you?
1: Yes, sir.
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0: 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They open at 8 this morning. Ella Langley, Fly Away in Colorado. 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
1: 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Strip right car, right price, right now. It's going to be, wet the next couple, 3 days or so. It looks like we've got morning scattered showers, afternoon thunderstorms expected, 78 the high. Scattered storms overnight with low 67. Variable clouds and scattered showers and storms mainly in the afternoon tomorrow. Our high 79, 71 right now at Toledo's K100. Traffic is in fine shape. There's no problems reported. A new road layout in downtown Toledo to be aware of if that's part of your drive. 11th Street between Monroe and Jackson has been converted. No longer is it one-way, two-way traffic on that stretch of Monroe or 11th. Call, text if there's anything else. 419-240-1000. Line brought to you by Web Builders.
0: Brooks and Dunn tickets next hour. That's show Pine Knob, 24th. We're going to have Kenny Chesney tickets. We announced that show for August 14th at Ford Field yesterday. So we'll start those tickets next week. So we were talking about streaming services. How many do you have? Mm-hmm. And I'm with Andrea. Too many.
1: Yeah, I know it.
0: These are all on Facebook. Sammy has all of them. Disney, Hulu, Netflix, Prime, Paramount, Peacock, Stars, HBO, Amazon.
1: Wow.
0: Apple TV.
1: That's
0: YouTube.
1: Crazy.
0: You've got them all. See, here's the problem with what we have. We have DirecTV. And the reason why is because our basement is full of TVs, and that's how we watch football and sports. So we got on the basement.
1: Mm-hmm.
0: So on top of that, if you don't have these services, you can't get some of the games or some of the shows you want to watch. So you got to have Netflix. You got to have Prime. You have to have Amazon. You came up with an
1: and
0: amount.
1: Then I have five. Yeah, because we've got.
0: Did you
1: Hulu,
0: added your...
1: Peacock, Netflix. We've got Prime, and we've had to add Fox One for football this season.
0: You have to.
1: But.
0: You added that. That's part of one of your apps that you added on. So you have all. How does your TVs run in your house?
1: What do you mean how they run? Oh, we've got a wireless internet. Yeah.
0: Okay. Mm-hmm. Okay. So you have all apps.
1: Yeah.
0: We don't have all. We use DirecTV. So, and we like it.
1: And Buckeye Cable.
0: Buckeye Cable's my internet mm-hmm. provider, and Buckeye at the time when I moved in, I should switch back to him. Said, well, you're because of the way the basement was set up, they were having a hard time doing it.
1: Right.
0: So

0: En garde!
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2: 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I gotta have something. I can't do it in the dead silence.
3: Mm-hmm. I agree. I gotta have some noise.
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0: Being brought to you by Dunn Chevy in Oregon.
2: All right, in case you didn't hear, Kenny Chesney hitting the road again in 2027, doing it with a massive stadium run called the Original Vibe Room Tour. And opening for him, Eric Church, Sheryl Crow. Those are some pretty heavy hitters for openers. Tour kicks off April 24th in Tampa, hits Detroit's Ford Field August 14th. Make sure that you're listening. We win tickets here on K100 all next week. Florida Georgia Line. And their fans can get pretty excited now. The band has revealed they'll be at Stagecoach next year. And now they've announced a new reunion tour. It's called Anything Goes Again, the Festival Tour. And after this breakup in 22, where nobody thought they would ever regroup, this is going to be their first real shows back together. So Tyler Hubbard, Brian Kelly said it's very special seeing fans reconnect with their music. And it does seem like a lot of people very excited about them getting back together.
0: Absolutely.
2: Morgan Wallen's fans are kind of buzzing. He's shared a picture on social media that looks a lot like the artwork from Grand Theft Auto 6. And he's not the only one, the only music star that's actually posting scenes. There's also posts by Travis Scott in the future. So fans are pretty much securing the thought that Morgan's music is going to be featured in the game. Priscilla Block, it looks like she is the newest artist to take the independence route. It looks like her label has dropped her, striking out on her own without the support that she had with a major label. If you saw her perform here live, it was remarkable how many people knew her music without getting the radio airplay. I think she's so talented, and I think a lot more people know her music than not. And it's kind of sad to see that label abandon her.
0: She just disappeared.
2: Yeah. But you know who's doing just fine on their own these days? Chase Rice. So hopefully she follows that path and we see her continue to have success because I think she's a real talent. And last week we saw Miranda Lambert's horse Cool lending his hoof print to a limited number of inserts for her Crisco vinyl pre-sale, which is so cool. But apparently he lost interest pretty quickly. Miranda hasn't. So now she's offering fans an opportunity to buy a piece of her original art. If you order Crisco, the album, on her website, when those orders open up tomorrow, you can also pick up one of her paintings. Her Instagram page shows what they look like, and honestly, they're pretty cool. Sale starts at 11 a.m. Central Time, so it would be 10 o'clock Eastern Time if you're interested. That'd be cool, especially if you got a Miranda fan and looking for something special.
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1: 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That's Johnny. I'm Lynn. Thank you so much for having us on this morning. We really, really appreciate you. Julian, our producer, in shortly, and the whole show sponsored by the good folks at Monroe Street Diner. Their store's opening up in about 1 hour. Go enjoy an amazing breakfast. You'll go back time and time again. We have got so much going on today. Again, we've got Brooks and Dunn tickets to give away this hour, Pine Knob Show. If you want to go to that, make sure that you are locked in for that. And Mud Hens only have a couple of home games left. We'd like to get you to one of those here very soon as well. So, action-packed hour, action-packed show. That birthday wheel jackpot, $650 at 8:30 from Genoa Bank. 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
3: Good morning. I'm Claire Mitchell with your 13 Action News headlines. Today, the man accused of stabbing a Gibsonburg police officer last month is due in court. Scott Dodd Jr. is facing several charges, including attempted murder and felonious assault, after he allegedly stabbed Officer Maria Kisha at a bank in Gibsonburg. Meanwhile, at-large Toledo City Council member Aaron Kramer is hosting a community conversation tonight. That meeting goes from 6 to 7 at the Heather Downs Branch Library on Glansman Road. This is the first of multiple community conversations that she's hosting between September and October. And finally, we have the latest on the effort to build a new library in White House. In a 4-3 vote last night, village leaders greenlighted a new Toledo Lucas County Library branch. The new plan calls for a branch at the Pollinator Garden near the roundabout off of State Route 64. If you'd like to hear how that meeting went last night, you can go to 13abc.com. Now you're up to the minute. I'm Claire Mitchell with 13 Action News.
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4: It'll be mostly cloudy through the day today with the occasional shower possible. 78 expected for that high. Overnight tonight, down to 67 degrees. Showers and a few rumbles of thunder are expected. And for tomorrow, 79 for that high. Also looking at that chance of rain mainly in the morning for tomorrow, then mostly cloudy as we go into the afternoon. And the First Alert Weather Center, I'm meteorologist Ross Elliott.
1: Right now it's 71 degrees here at Toledo's K100. Have report of an accident on Woodville Road in front of Great Eastern Shopping Center. Ed, thank you for the call. It says emergency vehicles are there, several of them. So avoid the area if you can do it. We'll keep an eye on that, let you know when they are all finished up. Looking at our text line and note, that was a yesterday note. We're in good shape other than that. 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

0: News Country Music Station, K100, Johnny and Lynn, Julian producing. We're going to have Mud Hens tickets for Friday night, so get ready for Feed a Fat Guy. That's coming up here in a couple minutes. Keep the number in your phone. Our sponsor, Monroe Street Diner, they open in about 45 minutes. 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
1: 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Central Avenue Strip, right car, right price, right now. Not looking pretty. We've got more rain and more storms coming our way. Scattered showers this afternoon and this morning. 78 the high. Scattered storms tonight, 67 the low. And then tomorrow, variable clouds, scattered showers and thunderstorms mainly in the afternoon with a high of 79. We're at 71 right now at Toledo's K100. Traffic, Woodville Road accident in front of Great Eastern, so you are asked to avoid that area. And a new conversion with a road in downtown Toledo to be aware of. 11th Street between Monroe and Jackson has been one way. Now two-way traffic traveling through that area. Call, text if there's anything else that should be shared. 419-240-1000.
2: Morning. You guys make my morning.
1: Oh my gosh.
0: Well, thank you.
1: You took time to call us to tell us that. Thank you.
2: Absolutely.
0: What do you like most?
2: Everything. Your guys' humor, the music you play.
0: Well, very good. What's your name?
2: Janet.
0: Well, thank you so much. That means a lot to us. It really does.
2: Yeah, absolutely. I hope you guys know the impact you make on us every day.
0: Well, it's good to hear, and that's what we're here for, to entertain and do the things we're supposed to do for you, the listeners.
1: And surely you made our day. Thank you, Janet.
2: Absolutely. You guys have a good day.
0: You too.
1: All right. Bye-bye.
2: Bye-bye.
0: Very,
1: very nice. Yeah, what a sweetheart.
0: All right.
1: Solo dining. I'm seeing that this is really seeing an uptick. We had talked about this not long ago. And would you go into a restaurant and dine by yourself? A lot of people still don't like the notion of doing it. It makes them uncomfortable. But they're seeing like nearly a quarter of Americans now go in and dine alone regularly. Gen Z, they're leading the way on this. And they say it's more an act of self-care and independence. And, you know, you shouldn't feel bad for these people dining alone. It's not a sign of loneliness, always.
0: Have you ever done it?
1: I have.
0: Mm-hmm. You've dined alone?
1: Yes. Yeah, when I'm traveling.
0: Did you wine and dine yourself then? Did you take yourself back up to the room?
3: No. Lynn, I'm going to show Lynn.
0: I'm going to show myself a good time.
3: Best night ever.
0: I did it once traveling, and I did it at a Burger King. And I didn't feel like eating in my car, and my hotel wasn't ready, so I sat down and... Have you ever done it?
1: You think it's sad?
3: The Burger King part.
1: Oh,
3: of it.
1: Okay.
0: Feed a fat guy. Come
3: Burger
0: on.
3: Burger King in a parking lot. Yeah. I've done it at Roosters. Usually if like Kayla goes to dinner with a friend or she's out of town or something like that.
0: Just at the
3: like
0: bar,
3: that.
0: Though.
3: Oh, yeah. Yeah. I guess I don't, you know, take a booth for myself.
0: I took a booth, so. Oh, nice. But I have done this before.
3: Honey, stay away from the strange man.
0: Yeah, right? Stay away from the fat guy at the bar. So I've had a beer before waiting for my oil to be changed.
1: Mm-hmm.
0: Yeah. I've done that. I'll drop my car off and
1: carry out order.
0: I'll do that. I'll have a beer.
3: Impressive.
0: And I'll do that by my, but it's more men who do it than women. Did you know that? Now here's my other question.
3: Surprised.
0: If you're with the family, if you're with more than two, three people, would you invite a person over to sit with you?
3: A stranger?
0: Yeah.
1: No. But you know what I think? I think restaurants should have, I think they should have the community tables. I think a few of them do. Because if you're going in and dining alone and you don't want to, when you like to strike up a conversation with somebody, then you can sit at a table where you have an option to do that. But, sometimes you just want downtime and to be by yourself. And I don't have a problem with doing that. I wouldn't have a problem.
0: We'll take a listen.

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1: Side effects may include excessive confidence and absolutely no one stealing your dessert.
2: Nobody grabbing your fries.
3: That's right.
4: You're safe, that's for sure.
3: All right, 419-240-1000. Ready to play the game for the Mud Hens?
5: Come here, I'm going to eat you. I'm bigger than you. I'm higher in the food chain. Get in my belly.
3: The three number one things a fat guy eats at a baseball game. 419-240-1000. You get a family four-pack to see the Mud Hens play. And this is the last homestand of the year, Friday night. 419-240-1000. The three things a fat guy eats at a baseball game. All right?
2: All right.
3: Play along.
5: Come here. I'm going to eat you.
3: And answer our question, you win free tickets. Get to the phone. K100, hello.
6: Good morning.
2: Morning.
3: Three things a fat guy eats at a baseball game. Go.
6: Definitely hot dogs.
3: One.
6: Loaded fries.
3: Yeah, that's two. And there's one more. And it's loaded as well. That's your hint. Come on. It's loaded.
6: Jesus.
3: Cheese is on it. They're crunchy. Come on, man. What do you want me to just give you the tickets?
6: Oh, I'm right there, dude.
3: Loaded, he's stalling. Cheese, crunchy. Come on.
2: Sorry.
3: Oh, gotta move on. I gave him every hit.
2: You did. You really did.
3: A100, hello.
5: Come here. I'm going.
7: Did I get to? Did I call for the questions or did they get that already?
3: They did not get it. Three things a fat guy eats at a baseball game:
7: hot dogs, nachos, and chili cheese fries.
3: And that is it, man.
2: Super nachos.
3: The nachos that make you go. You're the winner. What's your name?
7: Matt Heckert from Facebook Live. Lynn knows who I am.
2: Oh, man. It's been a while.
3: Can you go Friday?
7: How are you? Good. I can go Friday, yep.
3: Very good. Perfect. Thanks for listening. Enjoy the game, all right, brother?
7: Appreciate you, sir. Thank you very much.
3: You got it. We're going to have Brooks and Dunn tickets later this hour, 5 and 10. Johnny and Lynn Julian producing on K100.
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0: Lynn, Julian producing K100 Sort of Sports, being brought to you by Danny's Cafe in Rossford. Tigers beat Toronto 10-1, 3:07 today in Toronto. Cleveland beat White Sox. They play at 1:10 ESPN today. Dodgers beat Cincinnati 6:40 tonight in Cincinnati. 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Saturday, Ohio State, Kent State, noon in Columbus. UTEP and Michigan, 3:30 Ann Arbor, Temple at Toledo, 3 on Saturday. BG, Iowa State, noon on Saturday. And Sunday, Cleveland at Tampa Bay. That should be an interesting game, 1 p.m. Pittsburgh.
1: At Baker and Deshaun, that is going to be an interesting game.
0: Yeah, it will be. So Pittsburgh, New England, 1 p.m. Cincinnati beat Houston, they play Houston at 1 p.m. And last night, Pete Alonso gets his 300th hit for the Baltimore, and it was this.
2: And he hits one in deep left field, and that's going to be number 300 for Pete Alonso. Off the face into the second deck. The Polar Bear returns and ties the game with a monstrous home run.
0: So he hit a home run for his 300th hit.
1: That is so cool.
0: That's pretty good.
1: Mm-hmm. Yes, it is. Such a great time of year, isn't it? When you can watch baseball, but get a football game in. It's always so exciting. There's so much going in. After week one of the NFL, I'm wondering, though, where's the defense? 16 games from last Wednesday through Monday had a total of 791 points. They say that's a combined average of 49.4 points per game. That's hugely high. Both figures match 2012 for the most points scored in the NFL's opening week since the AFL and NFL merged back in 1970. Yeah. That's crazy.
0: Well, it's more exciting.
1: Yeah, it is. So, Ohio State-Texas game. Yeah. A little bit of fallout coming from that game. Texas Longhorns pulled out that one-point victory. AI-generated video went viral after the game. And Arch Manning got in some hot water with some fans as a result. The video shows the Texas head coach screaming, "Texas, fight, hook him," in the face of ESPN sideline reporter Holly Rowe, and then slapping her hard on the face. So Manning was all smiles. He was talking to the reporters about, saying, "Hey, did you see that video? It's a good one, ha ha ha." And him and the reporters having a good laugh over this AI video. Well, now, a couple of days later, backlash makes it clear.

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2: When he got in, and he was not the first name pulled.
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2: 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Yeah.
3: Nice. Very nice.
2: Loved it.
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0: 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We'll do that here in about a minute, a couple minutes. All right. 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
1: 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It's going to be on the wet side. I hate saying that because we want to be done with it, but it does look like we've got morning scattered showers expected. Afternoon thunderstorms. Our high today, 78. Scattered storms tonight, 67. Up around 79 tomorrow with variable clouds and scattered showers and thunderstorms. Most of those happening in the afternoon. We're currently at 71 degrees here at Toledo's K100. As far as traffic goes, that accident on Woodville Road has been cleared. It no longer an issue. 11th Street, downtown Toledo, between Monroe and Jackson, is being converted. So no longer is it a one-way. It is now two-way traffic there between Monroe and Jackson. So definitely be aware. Call, text if there's anything that needs to be passed along. 419-240-1000.
0: Very good, too. At 5 and 10, Brooks and Dunn. You got to answer 5 things that Lynn gives you in 10 seconds. And that show is the 24th. 419-240-1000. K100.
2: Yes, sir.
0: Good morning.
2: How are you doing this morning?
0: Excellent. So what's your name?
2: Dave.
0: All right, Dave. 5 and 10.
1: All right.
0: You ready?
1: Category we'll give you. You name 5 of them in 10 seconds. Starting with?
2: Got it.
1: 5 famous Ohio attractions. Go.
2: Cedar Point. State Fair, Bengals Stadium, the Huntington Center,
0: sorry, call back.
1: Rock and Roll Hall of Fame, Hocking Hills.
0: So you got to start out tough, don't you? You got to be tough on them, don't you?
1: People just got off of summer vacations. That should be easy. There, it should be top of mind.
0: Has it been the longest summer ever?
1: No.
0: It's terrible. It's horrible.
1: I would fight the opposite.
0: K100, hello. 5 and 10.
3: Hello.
0: Who's this?
3: Zach.
0: All right, Zach. For tickets, Brooks and Dunn, 24th Pine Knob, 5 and 10. Lynn, go.
1: 5 spices.
0: 5 spices.
1: 10 seconds.
3: Clover, numeric, pepper, salt, cayenne pepper.
1: What was the first?
3: And lemon.
0: Make it.
1: What was the first one?
0: What was the first one?
1: Did you say Kroger?
3: Huh? No. Clover.
0: Clover. Yeah. Didn't quite make it. Sorry. See, you're getting hard on them here, Lynn, aren't you? Hey. I just don't want them to win, do you, Lynn?
1: No.
0: And everybody thinks I'm the one that's hard on them. It's Lynn.
1: All right. Get that next one.
0: K100, who's this?
4: Diane.
0: All right, Diane. 5 and 10, Brooks and Dunn, 24th Pine Knob. Are you ready?
4: Yes.
0: Here we go.
1: Okay, 5 different gas stations. 10 seconds. Go.
4: Speedway, Circle K, Kroger, Meijer, and Texaco.
1: Easy peasy. There you go. Congratulations.
0: Texaco.
5: Hey, you know what? That's a pull right there.
0: That is good. I would have never thought of Texaco.
1: Nice.
0: How about Sheetz?
4: Sheetz.
0: Buc-ee's.
5: Yes.
0: Yeah. Hey, congratulations, Brooks and Dunn, 24th Pine Knob. You will be there.
4: Thank you.
0: Thank you for listening to us.
4: Bye.
0: Don't go anywhere.
5: Don't hang up on us.
0: You're not going to get your tickets that way. So what's better? Buc-ee's or Sheetz?
5: Buc-ee's.
1: I've never been into a Sheetz.
0: Why not?
5: Lynn's never been. There's 12 Sheetz in this city. She's never accidentally been to one.
1: Supporting local, I guess.
5: She's supporting the local BPs and Sunoco's.
0: Texaco.
1: Michelle, down the Friendship Station down the street.
0: We're doing that one on Monroe Street. Where they barked the 145 there. It'll be interesting what that looks like. So.
1: Yeah.
0: You got to go with
1: it. I can tell you exactly what it's going to look like with all the other ones.
0: Hey, it's going to look nice. I think they're nice gas stations. You want to go, man?
5: It'll certainly make my drive to work worse, that's for sure.
0: You want to clock me, Lynn?
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0: K100 on air, online, and on your phone. 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Their doors opening up at this very moment. Enjoy an amazing breakfast. 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We got a birthday wheel jackpot from Genoa Bank worth $650. 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
1: Good morning. I'm Claire Mitchell with your 13 Action News headlines. Today, the man accused of stabbing a Gibsonburg police officer last month is due in court. Scott Dodd Jr. is facing several charges, including attempted murder and felonious assault, after he allegedly stabbed Officer Maria Kisha at a bank in Gibsonburg. Meanwhile, at-large Toledo City Council member Aaron Kramer is hosting a community conversation tonight. That meeting goes from 6 to 7 at the Heather Downs Branch Library on Glansman Road. This is the first of multiple community conversations that she's hosting between September and October. And finally, we have the latest on the effort to build a new library in White House. In a 4-3 vote last night, village leaders green-lighted a new Toledo Lucas County Library branch. The new plan calls for a branch at the Pollinator Garden near the roundabout off State Route 64. If you'd like to hear how that meeting went last night, you can go to 13abc.com. Now you're up to the minutes. I'm Claire Mitchell with 13 Action News.
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2: It'll be mostly cloudy through the day today with the occasional shower possible. 78 expected for that high. Overnight tonight down to 67 degrees. Showers and a few rumbles of thunder are expected. And for tomorrow, 79 for that high. Also looking at that chance of rain mainly in the morning for tomorrow, then mostly cloudy as we go into the afternoon. And the First Alert Weather Center, I'm meteorologist Ross Ellett.
0: 71 right now, Toledo's K100. Accident reported on 280 northbound just before 75 Manhattan Boulevard there. And two left lanes of traffic are blocked as a result. Things are very stop and go from Greenbelt Parkway. Slow traffic also reported on 475 southbound between River Road and I-475. And a reminder, downtown commuters, 11th Street between Monroe and Jackson has been converted. No longer is it a one-way, two-way traffic now between Monroe and Jackson. Call, text if there's anything else that needs to be passed along, 419-240-1000. The line is a service of your information station, and it's brought to you by Web Builders.
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0: Toledo's country music station, K100, Johnny and Lynn. Thanks for listening to us each and every day. Remember to have our number in your phone to play along with us. Birthday wheel coming up, 650-419-240-1000. Yep, 650 is our amount today, Lynn. All right, so we got a couple of national keywords. Ella Langley, Colorado, Red Rock. That word is blame. Blame. Text it to 95819 and you're qualified. The other one is Riley Green, and that is in Vegas. Change is the word, and that's at Resorts World. Change. You can text that to 95819. Do both of them, and you could be flying away. We want to thank our sponsor, Monroe Street Diner. They're open right now. Do those big old burgers. Mm-hmm. Over 30 to choose from at MSD.
1: 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Right car, right price, right now. Morning scattered showers, and then again the afternoon, but they're probably going to be more like thunderstorms by afternoon. 78 the high. Scattered storms overnight with a low of 67. Variable clouds early tomorrow, then scattered showers and storms mainly in the afternoon. A little warmer with a high of 79 expected. We're at 71 right now at Toledo's K100. Accident on 280 northbound before 75 still being tended to. Two lanes of traffic are blocked and things are stop and go from Greenbelt Parkway. Accident at McCord and Hill Avenue. Police on the scene of that and working to get it taken care of. And downtown Toledo, you've got a new road layout. 11th Street between Monroe and Jackson. You're going to see traffic travel both directions as of now. No longer a one way. That's all that's going on traffic wise. If you know anything else, get a hold of us at 419-240-1000. 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
0: The great thing about living here, we have so many friends and we know so many great people. We, you know, do a lot of interviews and talk to local business. And Joel from Fast Lane Auto is here, Maumee, 4th Street. And it's a pleasure to see you.
2: Well, good morning, good people. Thank you for having me.
0: So, everybody, this is the greatest line with his commercial when you hear it. Do you have a car guy? Do you have a car guy in Lynn?
1: I do. His name is Joel Cook.
0: Me too. So a few weeks ago, I said, you know, my son's car is not acting right. Can you look it over? And so he goes, yeah, bring it in. I said, take your time with it. He goes, I'll figure it out. And Lynn, within an hour, it was done. Oil change, no major problems, running great. I mean, this is something you got to have in your life, is a good guy who's not going to rip you off. So,
2: well, I appreciate the support and love for the business, and we love to get cars in and out fast. Not all of them go that fast.
0: Not all of them.
2: But we make the effort to get them all done that fast. And yeah. I just love what we do. I love fixing cars. I love helping people.
0: Fast Lane Auto will take great care of you. And one thing I learned from them is I've had so many, and I think people have more and more tire problems. Like the story I told you, my daughter got caught in North Carolina. We're leaving North Carolina on vacation, and boom, there was something in her tire. And she had to sit there, and we should have turned around. We were bad parents. And, but
1: she had company and a couple of big, strong men with her.
0: But the tire thing is more and more common, but people have tire problems.
2: Correct. A lot of people, you know, if they see them, they look like they're aired up. They think the tires are okay. But in turn, you really got to know where the tread is, know what the age of the tire is, know have they been rotated, know the maintenance to it, you know a little history. I mean, the tire is the only thing that keeps your car, you and your car in contact with the road.
0: Yeah.
2: So, you know, so a good tire keeps your car on the road.
1: Especially want to make sure they're in good shape going into this winter season.
2: Absolutely.
0: Yeah. And the good thing about Joel and Fastlane, mm-hmm. he sells them. So he'll sell you the tire. If you got a tire problem, you fix it.
2: Yep. I will sell you the tire. We'll put them on. We'll mount them. We'll balance them. We'll do all that stuff. But then down the road, if you ever pick up a screw, a nail, a tire goes flat, I'll fix it for free. We will rotate and balance them for free as long as you have those tires on the car, as long as you own it. There's no cost.
1: That's amazing.
0: Is it harder to work on cars now that they're more computer?
2: Yes.
0: And did it take you a second to go, man, I got to figure this out? Because in the old school days, you didn't have they're all computerized now.
2: Yeah, when I started in this, it was the old school. It was, you know, carburetors and easy vacuum adjustments, things like that. Now all that's done through modules and computers. And if you're not up to date and constantly trained and versed in the technology of today's car, you won't know where you're doing.
0: Yeah. So, I mean, because I tell you, some days, and it's not anything that the car does, I'll go in my car and the radio won't work. So I got to shut the radio. I got to shut the car off for 20 minutes, and then the radio resets. What, I mean, why does that happen with these cars these days?
2: Well, again, radios now, you know, back in the day, you used to have, you know, a little 8-track or cassette CD you could put in it.
0: Yeah.
2: Nowadays, the radios in the cars are all modules. They're all computers.
0: Yeah.
2: And what you see on the screen is just a display. Yeah. It's really not the radio.
0: Well, Lynn doesn't have that problem. Her car's a, what, an 06?
1: Not quite, but it's close on closing in on a classic. But Joel's got me running good, so yeah, hey, yeah. No worries.
2: But it's easier to work on and cheaper to fix.
1: There you go.
0: What nowadays is the hardest thing to work on? What are you going, oh.
2: I mean, it's just, again, all the computer, all the technology, everything is networked together. Everything is has to talk to another module, has to talk to another network. Everything is, you know, linked together to another system in the car. Yeah. So when one of those goes down, it's like the whole network goes down. And that can be really sometimes challenging to find out where it went down.
0: Yeah, but you always find out, don't you? Because you're the best.
2: Well, we try very hard.
0: Yeah.
2: You know, and most of the time, 99% of the time, we're successful.
0: Yeah.
2: There's that 1% of time we just scratch our head and go, what in the world were they thinking?
0: Yeah. So is this the time now, because it's September, to start getting your car looked at for winter? Because I'm thinking this is why we're having you in. I'm thinking this is the time that to get your car looked over.
2: Yes. Right now, because we, you know, that white fluffy stuff that falls from the sky is coming. And when that comes, you know, brakes are important. Tires are important. Coolant, the antifreeze in your car is important. A lot of people over the summer will just dump water in there to get the car going. In the wintertime, though, that water freezes up, can cause some problems. So that's important. The tire pressure, because when the temperatures change outside, the tire pressures will adjust with that. So you have to keep up on those. A lot of cars have the monitoring systems in the tires that'll tell you. There are still some out there that don't, or the ones that do have it don't work correctly.
0: Yeah.
2: You know, and we can address all that. We can fix all that. We can do that all.
1: Kind of oil you have in your car, all of it matters, really, with the shift of the temperatures, doesn't it?
0: Mm-hmm. There's nothing this guy can't do.
1: I know. So efficient. I know. It's like I call Pam. It's like I feel like I'm always in such great hands. And as efficient as you are, as good as you are at what you do, I think it also you have to speak to the fact, the local. You guys are warm. You're local. You're so fair with your pricing. Yeah. I mean, that really means a lot when you're just kind of treated like a number many places and so many times.
2: I appreciate that. And what I've come to find out is when you come in my door into my shop or call us on the phone, it's typically not your best day.
1: Right.
0: Yeah, right.
2: My job and my staff's job is to make that day better for you.
0: Yeah.
2: Whether it be a quick in and out fix, sometimes a free fix, sometimes it costs money, but to make it as easy as it can be while it costs you that money and make it like it's your home.
1: Mm-hmm.
2: We wouldn't be there without you coming in, helping us keep us there.
1: I'm all the way out in Jerusalem Township, but you make it feel like home when I walk in. You feel like real neighbors, real partners.
2: That's how it should be.
1: My family safe and
0: listen to how calming his voice is.
1: I know.
0: That's
1: just
0: how he is all the time. And it's great to have you in. And it took us a minute to get you in, but Red, we got to fit you in. So
1: I do want to say condolences about your cousin.
2: Oh,
0: Dolly Parton.
2: Yeah,
0: he's related to Dolly Parton.
1: He's related to Dolly Parton. Yeah.
2: She's my third cousin.
1: Yeah.
2: I've never met her. I'm not going to lie. I've never met her.
0: But she's your third cousin?
2: Yeah. My parents, my family, and all that is from like the Gatlinburg, Pigeon Forge area in Tennessee. And
0: we're going to have to play some on your way out then today.
2: Yeah.
0: Just for you. All right. So if you want to get a hold of you, Fast Lane Auto, Ford Street, Maumee, best way.
2: 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And we're also active on Facebook. I monitor that 24/7.
0: He's the best. So now you all have a car guy from Gianni and Lynn.
1: There you go.
0: Joel, thanks for making time for us this morning. I know you're a busy man.
2: Thanks for being here and keeping it local. We love your station. We love the show. And keep going.
1: Thanks,
0: right back,
1: Joel.
0: At you. All right, birthday wheel, $650. We'll do that next on Toledo's K100. Hang on, people.
3: Do you have a birthday? Then you can win money with a K100 birthday.
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0: 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Look at that number on the board.
1: $650? 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I do like that number. Yeah.
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1: Let's get a month.
0: Let's go.
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0: Johnny and Lynn Julian producing on K100. 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
1: Was dedicated to our good friend Joel.
0: Fascinating auto.
1: There you go. Just came in and chatted with us. Dolly Parton's what, third cousin, he said?
0: Yes. Mm-hmm.
1: All right, K100, birthday wheel time, 6:50.
0: Hello, K100.
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0: Yes.
1: Who is this?
2: My name's Amanda.
1: Amanda, October?

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0: music station. There goes the Blake, Johnny, and Lynn on K100. Julian producing. Keep that number in your phone. 419-240-1000. Sponsor is Monroe Street Diner. They're open, well, now. You can do any kind of food you want. 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
1: 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Right car, right price, right now. Scattered showers happening now in most parts. And then afternoon thunderstorms expected with a high of 78. More scattered storms tonight, low 67. Variable clouds early on. And then scattered showers and thunderstorms by afternoon, 79. The expected high, 71 right now at Toledo's K100. Let's get a look at road and traffic conditions. That accident at 280 northbound before 75 still being taken care of, and traffic stop and go now from Front Street. So avoid the air if you can do it. Accident at McCord and Hill still being taken care of, and a reminder that 11th Street in downtown Toledo looking different today because it has been converted from a one-way to two-way traffic between Monroe and Jackson. Call or text if there's anything else that needs to be passed along. 419-240-1000. The live brought to you by Webb.
0: I almost pimped my son out.
2: We were watching the radar pretty hard.
0: So we're watching the radar in today's yard day. And I should have done it yesterday. And Julie and I are looking at the radar, and I go, Paul, get out there. Go cut the front.
1: I don't care if it's 8 o'clock and you're waking up the neighbors. Get out there.
0: Go to work if you don't like it.
1: And he did.
0: So he got out there, and I just talked to him on the phone, and we live in Temperance. He goes, oh, Dad, right at the end, it just started downpouring. He made it through the front. He got the front yard.
2: Perfect. We were watching him on the camera.
0: We're not watching him on the ring. He's running with the lawnmower. So at least we got the front done, right?
1: He had a good one.
0: I almost pimped him. Sorry about that, Paul. All right, so we do have a text. What's next? You have an interesting story from years ago, right?
1: Well, Country Music Awards were held this date in 2020, and for the very first time in their history, the only time in their history, two artists shared the Entertainer of the Year award. So it was a tie between Thomas Rhett and Carrie Underwood. People couldn't decide who should have that award.
0: That's the first time? So only time, right?
1: The only happened, time. Yeah. So I thought we'd pit them against each other today and see if people can decide.
0: So Lynn wants that war back. All right, so Something in the Water, Carrie Underwood. This is Lynn's pick today for text What's Next.
1: Haven't heard this in a long time. Such a great song.
0: It really is. I love all of her music. So this is one you can choose from this morning. Wasting the life that the good Lord gave me. Or what I say to Lynn every morning. Look what God gave her.
1: Thomas Rhett.
0: So which one would you like? Don't even want the attention, but yeah,
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1: 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Sponsor Monroe Street Diner. 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Ella Langley, Flyaway in Colorado, Red Rocks. 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
2: 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Right car, right price right now. Scattered showers, afternoon thunderstorms. That's what we're seeing today. 78 our high. Scattered storms tonight, low of 67. Up to 79 tomorrow with cloudy skies early on. Then scattered showers and thunderstorms mainly in the afternoon. 71 now at Toledo's K100. As far as traffic goes, yeah, 280 northbound. Still a problem. That accident before I-75 still has two left lanes blocked and things are stop and go from Front Street. McCordon Hill Avenue accident still being taken care of by Toledo Police. And a reminder, there's a new road layout in downtown Toledo. 11th Street between Monroe and Jackson has been converted from one-way to two-way traffic. Call us or text us if there's any other information that needs to be passed along. 419-240-1000. The line brought to you by our friends at Web Builders.
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1: And you get Johnny bringing the food tomorrow.
3: You do.
1: So I'm going to bring the food to your place from Cheers. And that's a sweet deal as well. Not many left on that one. 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
2: Yes, we do. But if you have 120 people working there, we can't take care of that many. 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
3: take care of as many as we can.
2: As many as pizzas as we can carry.
3: I think I went to TPS Bus Garage a couple weeks ago, and they have a lot more than 20 people, but they were like, whoever gets it first gets it.
1: How many did you bring?
3: Oh, they gave me, I think, 5 or 6. They'll hook you up. They'll take care of you, that's for sure. They're great people over there, and they're always excited every time we walk in.
1: Very good. So go to the website and get it done, K100Country.com. It's right there on our main page.
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0: Being brought to you by Dunn Chevy in Oregon.
2: Just in case you missed it some way or another, Kenny Chesney hitting the road again in 2027, doing it with a massive stadium run called the Original Vibe Room Tour. And he's got openers that are unbelievable. Eric Church and Sheryl Crow. So pretty heavy hitters. Tour kicks off April 24th in Tampa. Hits Detroit's Ford Field August 14th. Make sure that you are listening to win tickets right here on K100 all next week.
0: Very good. Mm-hmm.
2: Florida Georgia Line fans, very excited. Not only are they announcing a reunion to happen at Stagecoach next year, but they've just announced a new reunion tour. It's called Anything Goes Again, the festival tour. If you recall, 2022 was the year they broke up, but first pop-up performance happened at CMA Fest earlier this year, and they had been talking about reunion and tour, and they're actually making it happen. And they say it's really special seeing their fans reconnect with them and with their music.
0: You know, I heard the wives got them back together.
2: They did have a lot of to do with it. Morgan Wallen's fans are buzzing. He shared pictures on social media. Looks a lot like the artwork from Grand Theft Auto 6. And he's not the only music star posting scenes from GTA 6. A lot of posts from the likes of Travis Scott and Future. But fans are saying that Morgan's music is going to be featured in that game. Just in case, I guess you need another reason to buy the game. That'll give you one.
0: Proud moment. Have you ever played that game?
2: Never.
0: I have.
2: Really?
0: I'm not very good at it.
3: I don't know if there's really need to be good at it. It's
0: I'm not really good at it.
2: Maybe that's a point to be proud of.
0: I played it or not being good at it. Both.
2: Miranda Lambert, she put her horse Cool to work with his footprint to a limited number of inserts for her Crisco vinyl presale. Wow, Cool lost interest very quickly, but Miranda hasn't. What she's doing instead now is offering fans an opportunity to buy a piece of her own original artwork. So if you order Crisco on her website, and then you can also pick up one of her paintings as well. Orders open up tomorrow. Her Instagram page shows what things look like, and honestly, I think they look pretty cool. If you're interested, sales will start at 11 a.m. tomorrow. And some performers definitely have a great way of honoring fans that have been there for them. And Russell Dickerson recently recognized a couple of fans who've been to see him more than 100 times. The ladies met, they bonded over their mutual fandom, and together they've been going to Dickerson shows for almost his entire career. Here's what happened at his most recent show.
4: 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So I would like to bring to the stage my friends Brooke and Tori, who are both celebrating over 100 Russell Dickerson concerts tonight.
2: So they've been with him for over 10 years. He said they've seen some bad shows, but they still keep showing up over 100 times all over America. And he says he really, the love and support from them and all of his fans means the world. That's your country music news update. 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

0: Jason Aldean, Toledo's Country Music Station, K100. Wrap-up time with Johnny and Lynn. Julian producing our sponsor, Monroe Street Diner. They're open right now. The best onion rings with any burger in town, MSD 8 till 3. 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Ella Langley's national keyword in Colorado, Red Rocks, is blame with an M, blame. Text that to the same number and you're qualified. New words after 10 and a whole new batch of them after 6 a.m. tomorrow with us. And we are loaded. Can't get a winner with that birthday wheel, can we?
1: I know. Well, maybe tomorrow will be the day. $660. It would be fun to hand that off. We do it at 8:30 from Genoa Bank. We've got more Brooks and Dunn tickets for their Pine Knob dates and more Mud Hens tickets for one of these final games.
0: So we'll do that and more. Plus, we're going to talk about kids getting paid to go to school. Yikes.
1: Crazy, but true.
0: Yep, it is very true.
1: Happening.
0: All right, favorite text being brought to you by our friends at J. Foster Jewelers.
2: We asked our listeners this morning, how many streaming services do you have? Chantal had what I think an answer you guys will appreciate. She said none. She still has rabbit ears. Remember those? Oh, yeah.
0: How does she get stations?
2: I don't know, but
1: I got rabbit ears on two of my TVs.
2: Yeah.
1: Pulling the locals.
2: Yep, you can pull the local stuff.
0: Oh, yeah, you can get those.
2: Yeah, it's digital rabbit. I think it's a different... Yeah. It's not what it used to be. You don't have to have the tinfoil out and bending them all over the place.
0: Remember back in the day?
1: Oh,
0: you might remember this.
1: Stand there. Don't move.
2: Yeah.
1: What?
2: Arma.
0: My dad used to make us lay on the carpet and change the stations for him.
1: Yeah.
0: Because we didn't have remotes back then when we were on. He goes, keep going. Keep going.
2: A little bit right. And then you had to stay like that for 20 minutes.
0: There's four stations.
1: I know. Go back.
0: No.
2: Oh, my gosh.
0: The best was when he used to watch Bonanza, right? And those old Western shows. Mm-hmm. And he'd fall asleep. And we'd change the station. Hey, I was watching that. Yeah. All right, back tomorrow after 5 a.m. We'll do this again. Have a blessed day. And remember this always.
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Good morning, everybody. It's Cliff Smithers. It's another day of getting you qualified for Riley Green and Ella Langley. I'll give you some keywords coming up in minutes on K100.

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Just click on concerts. You'll find out about this guy who's going to be here October 17th with Brantley Gilbert. It's John Morgan and Kid Myself, K100. We.

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1: What's up, y'all? I'm Cole Wetzel with my new song with Ella Langley, Jaded. It's Your Music Plus.
0: Cole Wetzel on his time playing college football as a Tarleton Texan.
1: My time as a Tarleton Texan was very short-lived. My first year I played ball, got hurt, obviously decided to stick around for another year. Music started to happen. I was spending more time in bars and at parties than going to class. And so, like I said, it was very short-lived, but I'll always be a Tarleton Texan.

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5: It'll be mostly cloudy through the day today with the occasional shower possible, 78 expected for that high. Overnight tonight, down to 67 degrees. Showers and a few rumbles of thunder are expected, and for tomorrow, 79 for that high. Also looking at that chance of rain, mainly in the morning for tomorrow, then mostly cloudy as we go into the afternoon. And the First Alert Weather Center, I'm meteorologist Ross Eller.
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0: I'm a big fan of that guy, and I'm really looking forward to him being here in Toledo. It's been a few years since he's been here. That's Brantley Gilbert, his brand new one called Good Damn. That'll be October 17th at the Huntington Center with special guest John Morgan. 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How about Ella Langley in Colorado at Red Rocks? Your national text keyword is TOUGH. T-O-U-G-H. Text TOUGH to 95819 right now, and you're qualified. Did I sound tough saying that? Tough. Yeah, text TOUGH to 95819. You're qualified. Good luck, K100.
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0: 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Good morning, everybody. Cliff Smithers here. Ella Langley, she's going to be at the venue called Red Rocks. I've never been there, but I've seen videos of concerts there, and it looks incredible. And you could be there. So if you'd like to get yourself entered, here's your national text keyword, TOUGH, T-O-U-G-H. Text TOUGH to 95819, and you're going to be qualified for that fly away to Colorado to see Ella. 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
1: For the afternoon, it'll be mostly cloudy with a chance for a few showers at times. 78 expected for the high. Overnight tonight, it'll continue to be cloudy with a chance of rain. 67 degrees for that overnight low. And for tomorrow, we'll have a high around 79 degrees. So once again, looking at a chance of a shower mainly in the morning hours. Mostly cloudy sky through the day. In the First Alert Weather Center, I'm meteorologist Ross Ellett.
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0: and Calvary on Toledo's country music station, K100. How you doing? It's Cliff Smithers. Coming up, it's the K100 Country Cafe. We do it by request. 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Your national text keyword is tough. That's tough. you gotta kind of say it like you're tough. Tough. T-O-U-G-H. Text tough to 95819 right now, and you're qualified. Good luck. 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

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And we found out that Kenny Chesney is going to be at Ford Field next August, 2027. 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

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We're doing it by request this hour. 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

0: K100, home of Johnny and Lynn in the morning. How you doing? It's Cliff Smithers, K100 Country Cafe, by request this hour, 419-240-1000. All right, here's a new national keyword to get yourself qualified for the flyaway out to Colorado to see Ella Langley. The word, paint, P-A-I-N-T. 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Good luck. 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
1: For the afternoon, it'll be mostly cloudy with a chance for a few showers at times. 78 expected for the high. Overnight tonight, it'll continue to be cloudy with a chance of rain. 67 degrees for that overnight low. And for tomorrow, we'll have a high around 79 degrees. So once again, looking at a chance of a shower mainly in the morning hours. Mostly cloudy sky through the day. In the First Alert Weather Center, I'm meteorologist Ross Ellett.
2: Wet and rainy, but no incidents at this time. No unusual slowdowns either, but please be careful with the wet roads. If you're seeing anything else during your midday commute, let us know. That your Cumulus Toledo right now traffic.
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0: 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How you doing? It's Cliff Smithers on your Wednesday afternoon. Got a couple of keywords for you to get yourself qualified for a couple of flyaways, like Riley Green in Las Vegas. 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Good luck from Toledo's K100.
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1: 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It was like a plan C rather than a plan B. And so, you know, when everything else kind of failed, you know, with school and working all these dead-end jobs, I figured it was time to buckle down and really get, really put all my eggs in one basket. And I'm

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5: For the afternoon, it'll be mostly cloudy with a chance for a few showers at times, 78 expected for the high. Overnight tonight, it'll continue to be cloudy with a chance of rain, 67 degrees for that overnight low. And for tomorrow, we'll have a high around 79 degrees. So once again, looking at a chance of a shower, mainly in the morning hours, mostly cloudy sky through the day. In the First Alert Weather Center, I'm meteorologist Ross Ellett.
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1: Toledo's country music station, K100. Good afternoon, everybody. Cliff Smithers here. Thank you so much for listening on this Wednesday. All right, national keyword to get qualified for the fly away to see Riley Green in Vegas. Your national keyword is home, H-O-M-E. 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Now, I gave you the Ella keyword a few minutes ago, but I'll give it to you again. That word is paint, P-A-I-N-T. Text paint to 95819, and you're going to be qualified to see Ella in Colorado. So good luck to you. All right, have a great rest of your Wednesday. Workday Mookie's on the way next. He'll have more national keywords coming up and a chance to win that $25 gift card to Danny's Cafe in Rossford. That comes up at 4:20 this afternoon with the K100 Birthday Wheel Recall.
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Ella Langley, Choosing Texas on K100. 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
1: For the afternoon, it'll be mostly cloudy with a chance for a few showers at times. 78 expected for the high. Overnight tonight, it'll continue to be cloudy with a chance of rain. 67 degrees for that overnight low. And for tomorrow, we'll have a high around 79 degrees. So once again, looking at a chance of a shower mainly in the morning hours. Mostly cloudy sky through the day. In the First Alert Weather Center, I'm meteorologist Ross Ellett.
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news, if you were going to the Ida, Michigan car show, rain, crummy weather, canceled it for tonight. But it will be rescheduled for next Wednesday, the 23rd. Okay? Be ready. 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
1: For the afternoon, it'll be mostly cloudy with a chance for a few showers at times. 78 expected for the high. Overnight tonight, it'll continue to be cloudy with a chance of rain. 67 degrees for that overnight low. And for tomorrow, we'll have a high around 79 degrees. So once again, looking at a chance of a shower mainly in the morning hours. Mostly cloudy sky through the day. In the First Alert Weather Center, I'm meteorologist Ross Ellett.
2: Meet me.
3: A disabled vehicle on the right shoulder. It's closer to the grass. 475 westbound after Talmadge. An accident on the entrance ramp. 475 westbound, the on-ramp from C-Corp. It's blocking the left side at the beginning of the C-Corp ramp, 2475 westbound. Emergency crews are on the scene. That's your Cumulus Toledo right now traffic.
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0: Al Dean on Toledo's K100 on air, online, and on your phone. 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
1: The disabled vehicle on the right shoulder, it's closer to the grass, 475 westbound after Talmadge. An accident on the entrance ramp, 475 westbound the on-ramp from Secor. It's blocking the left side at the beginning of the Secor ramp, 2475 westbound. Emergency crews are on the scene. That's your Cumulus Toledo right now traffic.
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Molly Green. You know, if you go see him in Vegas, you can go thrift shopping. He loves to do that. National keyword for that flyaway, line, L-I-N-E. Text it to 95819, K100. I ain't heard.

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1: What's up, y'all? I'm Cole Wetzel with my new song with Ella Langley, Jehu. It's Your Music Plus.
0: Cole Wetzel on how his new duet with Ella Langley came about.
1: Yeah, me and Ella had been talking for a little while about reconnecting on getting back in the studio, trying to follow up. You know, that's why we fight. And we got in the room together, and J-Dib kind of came, you know, with George Schmidt and Ernest in the room with us as well. It came really easy, and it turned out pretty good.
2: Well,

0: That was Co-Wetzel featuring Ella Langley with Jaded. It's Your Music Plus, sponsored by Gusto.
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6: For the afternoon, it'll be mostly cloudy with a chance for a few showers at times. 78 expected for the high. Overnight tonight, it'll continue to be cloudy with a chance of rain. 67 degrees for that overnight low. And for tomorrow, we'll have a high around 79 degrees. So once again, looking at a chance of a shower mainly in the morning hours. Mostly cloudy sky through the day. In the First Alert Weather Center, I'm meteorologist Ross Ellett.
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8: 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If you're seeing anything, we're not letting us know. That's your Cumulus Toledo right now.
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1: It's in a free, no unusual slowdowns at this time on your Wednesday commute. If you're seeing anything we're not, let us know. That's your Cumulus Toledo right now traffic.
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0: 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Hello, it is Mookie. 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
1: Overnight tonight, it'll continue to be cloudy with a chance of rain. 67 degrees for that overnight low. And for tomorrow, we'll have a high around 79 degrees. So once again, looking at a chance of a shower, mainly in the morning hours. Mostly cloudy sky through the day. In the First Alert Weather Center, I'm meteorologist Ross Ellis.
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1: Overnight tonight, it'll continue to be cloudy with a chance of rain. 67 degrees for that overnight low. And for tomorrow, we'll have a high around 79 degrees. So once again, looking at a chance of a shower, mainly in the morning hours. Mostly cloudy sky through the day. In the First Alert Weather Center, I'm meteorologist Ross
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0: Luke Bryan's going to be hanging with us on the show coming up this Friday. He's got his new album, Signs, coming out. All kinds of good stuff right here, right in front of us. Cannot wait to chat with him. Here's Dylan Scott's latest. Dear Big City, this is Country Nights Live.
1: Dear Big City, I know you're

John Morgan's going to be joining us on the show coming up in about three and a half weeks. Can't wait for it. If you haven't listened to his entire album, I highly suggest it. Here's Kid Myself.

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1: Dolly Parton's team is adding a little sparkle to the collectible world. 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The same styles fans can now see inside her Nashville museum, Life of Many Colors. Luke Bryan is throwing a party in downtown Nashville. He'll celebrate the release of Signs, his brand new album, with a big night at Bridgestone Arena on September 24th. Joined by Avery Anna and a handful of surprise guests he's keeping under wraps. And Yellowstone fans, get ready. Luke Grimes says a crossover between Marshalls and Dutton Ranch isn't just possible. It's something he and Kelly Riley have already been texting about. With Marshalls returning October 4th and Bette Dutton missing her brother, both stars say a reunion on screen feels natural and maybe even necessary, especially after Casey's heartbreaking storyline. That's your Country Nights Live news update. I'm Bev Rainey.
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